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Listen to the mariachi play at midnight. Are you with me? Are you with me?

0: Waiting for love, waiting for love. 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I'm burning like a fire gone wild on Saturday. 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I'll be waiting for love, waiting for love.
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Maybe it's all just in your head. 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

0: Brittany, before you go, there's something I want you to have.
1: 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But wait a minute, isn't this...
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